0: Because the being knows the unknown, the spiritual, the alien.
1: Who am I?

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Are you shackled by the keys? Well, if I was you, I'd stay strapped in.

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Constant updates and constant free trials. Why wouldn't they build something that's gonna last this generation? Well, at least with half a lifetime of warranty.

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Didn't know there were so many rats in this town until the floods came. Can't wait here no more.

0: been watching you for all these years. Take your time, for I'm all ear. I've been watching you for all these years.
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Now I remember my first love. 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'Cause I can still hear her saying,

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The Western Desert lives and breathes in 45 degrees.

0: Nous biser en parole, et parole là ça. 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
1: I am talking about reality of life. Togetherness is the answer for anything you are doing. Now it's time for all good men get together with one another. Why not live together? White, black, yellow, whatever they call. Respect women of the world.

People should stop gun violence because they're hurting good people, they're hurting children, and they're making children lose.

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We broke the law, pray that we return before the doom is reached. Pride and ego created you and me, the illusion we live in got us trapped in

Abdubam. When truth and rights I teach to the nation, I may tell the youth them stay far from guns and ammunition. Don't be wrong. 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Listen this.

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0: Marmalade, I like marmalade. 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Yes, porridge is nice. 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
0: 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Yes, porridge is nice.
1: Oh, God.
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0: 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You know what I mean, John?
1: Well, he's sort of when driving on the road, he has a sleep. He's sort of gets ready for the gig.
0: When driving on the road, he has a sleep.
1: Oh, no.
0: Gets ready for the gig. When driving on the road, he has a sleep. He does all the electrical stuff. I can't bother with that. It's so fiddly.